I'm going back to jail, retail, wholesale, OGs won't tell. Oh yeah, they will, oh yeah, they will. But I pay it no mind, I get back on my grind. I had a football dream to have a football league, and I did that. One thing I never do is promise motherfucker shit, but I'ma promise you this. With your hand up, you need

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3: Oh yeah, sure. 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

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Focus only in your mind, it'll come in time. Focus only in your mind, it'll come in time. Focus only in your mind, it'll come in time. Focus

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Gucci does load, now we pumping up cloud. Cloud, cloud, cloud. You know see the thing load is a different mode. Anything goes and now we are on the road. Gucci does load, now we pumping up cloud. Cloud, cloud, cloud, cloud, cloud, cloud, cloud, cloud. Loro Charts.

about the city, with its towers and spires and domes. So the dog fox and his vixen vowed to flee their savage fields to a land of hope and glory.

One cold and hungry night, they find their dinner sitting pretty. The foxes can't believe their luck, who keeps chickens in the city? But the chicken lover sees them prowl his pricey habitat. So he bashes both their heads in with his trusty cricket bat.

The bass shakes loose a single piece of confetti from the rafters. The ghost of the party the night before. And you're the only one who notices that he catches the light. He did say we're looking for a sign and this might be it. Spinning out over a first kiss, dodging a thrown pint pot and recalibrating its elliptics. She leans in, we're gonna miss that last train. Birthday surprise, hollowed out cardboard cake with a strippogram inside. Damp flex collected on church steps. It was quite the entrance, they all said. Yeah, I worked out the meaning of everything. I used to get by so easy, now I'm crumbling. And I learned how to forget it when I watched that paper square come dancing from the ceiling. And my doubts just disappeared, and my doubts just... Yeah, and my doubts just... It was either the first or the last of its kind. You either jump the gun or you take a lifetime to decide. Don't say I didn't warn you. The patron saint of Withington tries it on with a pound shop Jerry Horner. And it's all of us, that little paper square. Bad timing incarnate, too little too late, falling from the rafters. You're here right now, doesn't matter where you're going after. If your mate jumped off a cliff, you wouldn't try and hit the ground faster. Exactly. This one's for those who turned left and kept the head. Thanks for asking. I worked out the meaning of everything. I used to get by so easy, now I'm crumbling. But I learned how to forget it when I watched that paper square come dancing from the ceiling, and my doubts just disappeared.

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I am you and you are one of us, and nothing has to mean anything. I worked out the meaning of everything. I used to get by so easy, now I'm crumbling. And I learned how to forget it when I watched that paper square come dancing from the ceiling, and my doubts just disappeared. I worked out the meaning of everything. I used to get by so easy, now I'm crumbling. And I learned how to forget it when I watched that paper square come dancing from the ceiling,

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0: You know, see the thing alone is a different mode. 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

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Yeah, you right. 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They gonna take you on a trip, baby. Ow! This is down.

can make a killer, no food and gas prices. Prisons is filling, they trying to lock up the future. Militarized borders and control of computers. Want a stupid bumping music that ain't healthy for the shortest. 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
1: Politics to sickness, streets express symptoms, caught up with a quickness, big business pimps them. Scholars play the simpleton, fools play with wisdom. Who will stand and fight back? Who will play the victim? Trials and tribulations, injured generations, stolen history and outsourced innovation. Babel Tower fell, tribes are at war. The battle story's not represented in the score. The game's fixed,

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My accent's not straight, it's avid. My flow came through Eton College. This is old school, it's prehistoric. 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It's a gift and burden if given it. Some shirk it, some live with it. Some bloom, some lurk in their chrysalis. We all spar with who we are. To rep the community's truly hard. See, it's such an elusive bar. To repay the faith and be superstars. I've seen how the cycle works. Fail, succeed, it's on my terms. 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

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I'ma find some in a casket. Roll in its absence. Wait for the acid. 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

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Can't without TikTok. I can't without TikTok. Can't without TikTok. I can't without TikTok. Can't without TikTok. I can't without TikTok. Can't without TikTok. I can't without TikTok. I got lots of fans from TikTok.